0: If you value your sanity, don't go in the house. If you believe in evil, don't go in the house.
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Did I tell you, fellas? I'm gonna build me a cineplex of my own. Screen previews, matinees, main attractions, late shows, the lot. Yeah. 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Hey, Frank Bing!

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We are Balkan Boys. Balkan Boys, Balkan Boys, Balkan, Balkan, Balkan Boys, Balkan Boys, Balkan Boys. We are Balkan Boys.

0: obtained by different methods.
1: Einstein's brain, right?
0: Yeah, that's right. That's Einstein's brain. Awesome. From different parts of the brain, you see.

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Continue, progressive. Continue, progressive.

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I try not to think about it, but I think about it anyway, even when it hurts, even when I get in trouble. I've been thinking about it so long, I could never forget it.